Ladies and gentlemen, I'm just getting back from the tour. I got one thing to say, man. Guitar, please. Woo! Bass man, are you with me? That's my drummer.

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1: Let me get a little more keyboard, please.
0: One day, girl, we'll be looking
1: well,
0: back.
1: All right,
0: I'll kiss you, then you kiss me back. You know

0: got stuck off the face. All I did was bring that face. Let's go.
1: You never have to be alone. I swear that you're the only one. You know with me you found your home.
0: This is for you. For you.
1: One day, girl, we'll be looking
0: and
1: back.
0: For you, girl.
1: I'll kiss you, then you kiss me back. You know

0: Escoltes ICAT.
1: At least it is true. A man has no control, even over his own will.

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Tell them make room, my body's an entree. I can turn a mad hoe into a fan. Cameras flashing, lights on, fuck it up. Click, click, click, click, everywhere I go. Get it,

0: Last time she went to therapy, I knew you at your worst. But go ahead, go off. And when I say go off, I ain't talking to Zoloft. Rather feed your fans and family that you blow off. 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Jada's so obsessed with a check and being best dressed, but her cousin's still broke.
1: Rich flex!
0: Jada's so blessed, and yet she needs more. 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

0: Escoltes ICAT.
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